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My bedroom shut down, Southie Jammo.

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0: 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Who got a mad like me and that pussy wavy? Well, these niggas want me to love them like I'm Kiki. Got them in their feelings since they see me in Fifi.
1: Tu écoutes Trace, premier sur les hits.